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Come on, buddy, help me make my dream come true.

place on my place. Dogecoin on ice, doesn't any bias. Spieglein an der Decke, wer pinkelt Champagner aufs Eis?

0: She works at a local department store. I only go there because I long to see her. Not that the feeling's mutual, but she did notice me the last time I was there. I've been told to keep away from trouble, but I can't get her out of my mind.
1: Es gibt so einen Mensch, ich weiß nicht, ob sie kennst, schreib ihm nur so oder.